0: So we've been with EPCOR 20 years. The contract is due to renew for another 10 years automatically if we don't serve them notice.
1: The contract will end in October 2027, giving the city time to evaluate those options. Students from Sacred Heart Academy took part in a school Terry Fox run last week. Classes ran through Kinsman Park and Gray's Park to honor Terry Fox's legacy. Gym teacher Genevieve Voke also ran with her students while remembering her mother.
2: It's a big passion of mine. I lost my mom to cancer a few years ago, so I definitely, every year, it holds a really big part in my heart.
1: The school raised around $5,000 for the Terry Fox Foundation, surpassing its $3,000 goal. The final farmers market of the season took place in Strathmore over the weekend. Making the event so special was 11-year-old Carson Rapke playing the accordion. He said he began learning the instrument 3 years ago.
3: So in Calgary, they have this accordion association. So my mom made some calls, and it turns out the leader of the thing said, "Hey, I'll take you on.
1: Rapke spent the event playing music to raise funds for Alzheimer's research. Langdon residents will have an opportunity to get breast cancer screening close to home next month. The Screen Test Mobile Mammography Clinic will be in Langdon from October 29th to 31st at the Save-On Foods parking lot. Women aged 45 to 74 can book a mammogram every 2 years without a referral, while different requirements apply to other age groups. Appointments can be booked over the phone. And the Twinkle Babies program is taking place at the Strathmore Municipal Library tomorrow morning. The program begins at 10 a.m. For more information on all of these stories and more, head to strathmorenow.com. In other news, the United States may be moving away from purchasing Canadian potash. Instead, the United States is looking to make a deal with Belarus. Premier Danielle Smith will be making a healthcare announcement in Airdrie today. This comes as they're looking to announce two healthcare projects in the city. And a Calgary Pipeline Conference is going on this week. The event brings in reps from across the global pipeline industry.
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1: In the NHL, the Calgary Flames are back tomorrow in a preseason game against the Vancouver Canucks. Puck drop is at 7. In Major League Baseball, the Toronto Blue Jays are back at 4:30 today in a game against the Baltimore Orioles. As for the CFL, the Calgary Stampeders are back on Saturday in a game against the Ottawa Redblacks. And in local hockey, the Agri-Risk Wheatland Kings are back on Friday for their first game of the regular season against the Rimby Royals. Their home opener will include a tailgate party and barbecue. And in high school football, the Strathmore Spartans are gearing up to play W.R. Myers this Friday.
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1: Tonight, we've got a few clouds along with a low of 8 degrees. Tomorrow's bright and sunny along with a high of 28. And we've got more sun on Wednesday leading to a high of 25. You can stay updated on local weather by heading over to strathmorenow.com.
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1: Tonight drops to a low of 8 degrees along with a few clouds. We've got a high of 28 tomorrow with sunny skies. And Wednesday keeps the sun around for a high of 25. You can see what the weather has in store by heading to strathmorenow.com.
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7: Tonight calls for a few clouds with a low of 8 degrees. Tomorrow brings in a high of 28 as the sun peaks through, and Wednesday's got even more sun with a high of 25. You can see the next week of weather by downloading our Strathmore Now app.
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0: It's Brandon Zebiak here with Strathmore Now, and there is a ton going on this week throughout Strathmore. Specifically, there's the Terry Fox Run. Sacred Heart Academy and Crowther Memorial Junior High School both have their Terry Fox Run scheduled for later this week. 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
2: I'm Brandon Zebiak with your local news update. Chestermere could see changes to who operates its waterworks system in the coming years. The board of directors has given the go-ahead to terminate its current EPCOR agreement, with the contract set to end next year. City Mayor Shannon Dean spoke about why the decision to terminate the contract came about.
3: It doesn't mean that we won't re-engage EPCOR at a future point. It just gives administration the opportunity to go and explore some other options.
2: The city is considering other options, including a new contract with EPCOR, a contract with Aquatech, or bringing the service in-house. Sacred Heart Academy students were out running for a cause last week as part of the annual Terry Fox Run. Students ran through Kinsman Park and Grays Park, with older students completing the full 2-kilometer route. Physical education teacher Genevieve Vokes says the event teaches the students important skills.
4: You don't need to be the best at something. You don't need to be number one. But if you show that determination, that grit, that perseverance, you can accomplish anything. And I think that's what the Terry Fox Run does for kiddos.
2: The school has raised about $5,000 so far, well above its $3,000 fundraising goal. The Pride Crosswalk in Strathmore got a fresh coat of paint. Volunteers were out painting the crosswalk yesterday after delaying the event due to the rain. Mandy Gillespie spoke more about the painting.
5: It's going fantastic. We have a lovely turnout. We couldn't ask for better weather, and everyone's having a good time.
2: The event also included live music and a pizza party. A mobile mammography clinic is coming to Langdon later this fall at the Save On Foods parking lot. The free screening service will be available from October 29th through 31st, with appointments required. Women between 40 and 44 need a referral for their first mammogram in Alberta, while women 75 and older can discuss continuing screening with their health care provider. Residents are able to book an appointment over the phone. And residents looking for a morning activity can check out Twinkle Babies at the Strathmore Municipal Library tomorrow. The session starts at 10 a.m. You can find more local news, events, and information at strathmorenow.com. In other news, the United States is looking to purchase potash from Belarus instead of Canada. Canada is currently the leading exporter of potash to the United States. Premier Danielle Smith is making a healthcare announcement in Airdrie today. The announcement is regarding some major healthcare projects in the city. And a global pipeline conference is going on in Calgary this week. The event brings together pipeline reps from across the globe.
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2: We'll be getting a few clouds tonight, along with a low of 8 degrees. Tomorrow is mainly sunny as temperatures reach a high of 28, and Wednesday keeps the sun around for a high of 25. You can check out our full 5-day forecast by downloading our Strathmore Now app.
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5: Tonight drops to a low of 8 degrees along with a few clouds. We've got a high of 28 tomorrow with sunny skies. And Wednesday keeps the sun around for a high of 25. You can see what the weather has in store by heading to strathmorenow.com.
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7: Tonight calls for a few clouds with a low of 8 degrees. Tomorrow brings in a high of 28 as the sun peaks through, and Wednesday's got even more sun with a high of 25. You can see the next week of weather by downloading our Strathmore Now app.
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2: I'm Brandon Zebiak with your local news update. Chestermere is moving forward with ending its waterworks operations contract with EPCOR. The board of directors approved issuing EPCOR a termination notice, which must be served before the 15th. Utilities engineer Dylan Buckingham spoke more about the decision.
3: We discussed back in June our approach to look at alternative approaches to this model. So we've been with EPCOR 20 years. The contract is due to renew for another 10 years automatically if we don't serve them notice.
2: The contract will end in October 2027, giving the city time to evaluate those options. Students from Sacred Heart Academy took part in a school Terry Fox run last week. Classes ran through Kinsman Park and Grays Park to honor Terry Fox's legacy. Gym teacher Genevieve Volk also ran with her students while remembering her mother.
4: It's a big passion of mine. I lost my mom to cancer a few years ago, so I definitely, every year, it holds a really big part in my heart.
2: The school raised around $5,000 for the Terry Fox Foundation, surpassing its $3,000 goal. The final farmers market of the season took place in Strathmore over the weekend. Making the event so special was 11-year-old Carson Rapke playing the accordion. He said he began learning the instrument 3 years ago.
5: So in Calgary, they have this accordion association. So my mom made some calls, and it turns out the leader of the thing said, "Hey, I'll take you on.
2: Rapke spent the event playing music to raise funds for Alzheimer's research. Langdon residents will have an opportunity to get breast cancer screening close to home next month. The Screen Test Mobile Mammography Clinic will be in Langdon from October 29th to 31st at the Save On Foods parking lot. Women aged 45 to 74 can book a mammogram every 2 years without a referral, while different requirements apply to other age groups. Appointments can be booked over the phone. And the Twinkle Babies program is taking place at the Strathmore Municipal Library tomorrow morning. The program begins at 10 a.m. For more information on all of these stories and more, head to strathmorenow.com. In other news, the United States may be moving away from purchasing Canadian potash. Instead, the United States is looking to make a deal with Belarus. Premier Danielle Smith will be making a healthcare announcement in Airdrie today. This comes as they're looking to announce two healthcare projects in the city. And a Calgary Pipeline Conference is going on this week. The event brings in reps from across the global pipeline industry.
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2: Tonight we've got a few clouds along with a low of 8 degrees. Tomorrow's bright and sunny along with a high of 28. And we've got more sun on Wednesday leading to a high of 25. You can stay updated on local weather by heading over to strathmorenow.com.
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6: Tonight drops to a low of 8 degrees along with a few clouds. We've got a high of 28 tomorrow with sunny skies. And Wednesday keeps the sun around for a high of 25. You can see what the weather has in store by heading to strathmorenow.com.
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7: Tonight calls for a few clouds with a low of 8 degrees. Tomorrow brings in a high of 28 as the sun peaks through, and Wednesday's got even more sun with a high of 25. You can see the next week of weather by downloading our Strathmore Now app.
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1: I'm Brandon Zebiak with your local news update. Chestermere could see changes to who operates its waterworks system in the coming years. The board of directors has given the go-ahead to terminate its current EPCOR agreement, with the contract set to end next year. City Mayor Shannon Dean spoke about why the decision to terminate the contract came about.
2: It doesn't mean that we won't re-engage EPCOR at a future point. It just gives administration the opportunity to go and explore some other options.
1: The city is considering other options, including a new contract with EPCOR, a contract with Aquatech, or bringing the service in-house. Sacred Heart Academy students were out running for a cause last week as part of the annual Terry Fox Run. Students ran through Kinsman Park and Gray's Park, with older students completing the full 2-kilometer route. Physical education teacher Genevieve Vokes says the event teaches the students important skills.
3: You don't need to be the best at something. You don't need to be number one. But if you show that determination, that grit, that perseverance, you can accomplish anything. And I think that's what the Terry Fox Run does for kiddos.
1: The school has raised about $5,000 so far, well above its $3,000 fundraising goal. The Pride Crosswalk in Strathmore got a fresh coat of paint. Volunteers were out painting the crosswalk yesterday after delaying the event due to the rain. Mandy Gillespie spoke more about the painting.
4: It's going fantastic. We have a lovely turnout. We couldn't ask for better weather, and everyone's having a good time.
1: The event also included live music and a pizza party. A mobile mammography clinic is coming to Langdon later this fall at the Save-On Foods parking lot. The free screening service will be available from October 29th through 31st, with appointments required. Women between 40 and 44 need a referral for their first mammogram in Alberta, while women 75 and older can discuss continuing screening with their healthcare provider. Residents are able to book an appointment over the phone. And residents looking for a morning activity can check out Twinkle Babies at the Strathmore Municipal Library tomorrow. The session starts at 10 a.m. You can find more local news, events, and information at strathmorenow.com. In other news, the United States is looking to purchase potash from Belarus instead of Canada. Canada is currently the leading exporter of potash to the United States. Premier Danielle Smith is making a healthcare announcement in Airdrie today. The announcement is regarding some major healthcare projects in the city. And a global pipeline conference is going on in Calgary this week. The event brings together pipeline reps from across the globe.
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1: We'll be getting a few clouds tonight, along with a low of 8 degrees. Tomorrow is mainly sunny as temperatures reach a high of 28, and Wednesday keeps the sun around for a high of 25. You can check out our full 5-day forecast by downloading our Strathmore Now app.
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5: Tonight drops to a low of 8 degrees along with a few clouds. We've got a high of 28 tomorrow with sunny skies. And Wednesday keeps the sun around for a high of 25. You can see what the weather has in store by heading to strathmorenow.com.
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7: Tonight calls for a few clouds with a low of 8 degrees. Tomorrow brings in a high of 28 as the sun peeks through, and Wednesday's got even more sun with a high of 25. You can see the next week of weather by downloading our Strathmore Now app.
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0: 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Strathmore Now weather.
1: Tonight drops to a low of 8 degrees along with a few clouds. We've got a high of 28 tomorrow with sunny skies. And Wednesday keeps the sun around for a high of 25. You can see what the weather has in store by heading to strathmorenow.com.
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1: 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What's going on?
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6: Tonight calls for a few clouds with a low of 8 degrees. Tomorrow brings in a high of 28 as the sun peaks through, and Wednesday's got even more sun with a high of 25. You can see the next week of weather by downloading our Strathmore Now app.
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7: Tonight drops to a low of 8 degrees along with a few clouds. We've got a high of 28 tomorrow with sunny skies. And Wednesday keeps the sun around for a high of 25. You can see what the weather has in store by heading to strathmorenow.com.
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6: Tonight calls for a few clouds with a low of 8 degrees. Tomorrow brings in a high of 28 as the sun peeks through, and Wednesday's got even more sun with a high of 25. You can see the next week of weather by downloading our Strathmore Now app.
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4: Today we've got sunny skies and a high of 28 degrees. Tomorrow brings in more sun with a high of 25, and Thursday's got a few clouds as temperatures reach a high of 21. You can stay updated on local weather by heading over to strathmorenow.com.
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5: It's a sunny day today as temperatures reach a high of 28 degrees. We've got even more sun tomorrow along with a high of 25. As for Thursday, we'll be getting a high of 21 along with a few clouds. Head over to strathmorenow.com to stay updated on local weather.
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2: Today we've got sunny skies and a high of 28 degrees. Tomorrow brings in more sun with a high of 25, and Thursday's got a few clouds as temperatures reach a high of 21. You can stay updated on local weather by heading over to strathmorenow.com.
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6: It's a sunny day today as temperatures reach a high of 28 degrees. We've got even more sun tomorrow along with a high of 25. As for Thursday, we'll be getting a high of 21 along with a few clouds. Head over to strathmorenow.com to stay updated on local weather.
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1: Today we've got sunny skies and a high of 28 degrees. Tomorrow brings in more sun with a high of 25, and Thursday's got a few clouds as temperatures reach a high of 21. You can stay updated on local weather by heading over to strathmorenow.com.
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4: It's a sunny day today as temperatures reach a high of 28 degrees. We've got even more sun tomorrow along with a high of 25. As for Thursday, we'll be getting a high of 21 along with a few clouds. Head over to strathmorenow.com to stay updated on local weather.
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4: Today we've got sunny skies and a high of 28 degrees. Tomorrow brings in more sun with a high of 25, and Thursday's got a few clouds as temperatures reach a high of 21. You can stay updated on local weather by heading over to strathmorenow.com.
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3: It's a sunny day today as temperatures reach a high of 28 degrees. We've got even more sun tomorrow along with a high of 25. As for Thursday, we'll be getting a high of 21 along with a few clouds. Head over to strathmorenow.com to stay updated on local weather.
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5: Today we've got sunny skies and a high of 28 degrees. Tomorrow brings in more sun with a high of 25, and Thursday's got a few clouds as temperatures reach a high of 21. You can stay updated on local weather by heading over to strathmorenow.com.
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6: It's a sunny day today as temperatures reach a high of 28 degrees. We've got even more sun tomorrow along with a high of 25. As for Thursday, we'll be getting a high of 21 along with a few clouds. Head over to strathmorenow.com to stay updated on local weather.
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2: Today we've got sunny skies and a high of 28 degrees. Tomorrow brings in more sun with a high of 25, and Thursday's got a few clouds as temperatures reach a high of 21. You can stay updated on local weather by heading over to strathmorenow.com.
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6: It's a sunny day today as temperatures reach a high of 28 degrees. We've got even more sun tomorrow along with a high of 25. As for Thursday, we'll be getting a high of 21 along with a few clouds. Head over to strathmorenow.com to stay updated on local weather.
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1: Good morning, I'm Jaden Cobsar with your local news update. Gas prices in Strathmore are sitting at an average of $1.72 per litre. That's down from $1.79 per litre recorded in early August. Strathmore is also cheaper than Chestermere, where gas is currently averaging $1.84. Calgary is slightly more expensive than Strathmore, with an average price of $1.75. Gas prices have been rising since mid-March amid ongoing tensions in the Middle East. The Western District Historical Society is inviting residents to learn about Strathmore's early history. Strathmore in the Beginning takes place Friday, October 2nd at 7 p.m. at the Vault Cultural Collective. Bruce Kleiber will present on the Canadian Pacific Railway and its role in the Palliser Triangle. The presentation will also cover the Canadian Pacific Irrigation Company and the CPR demonstration and supply farm. Registration is free with tickets available at the Vault or through its online ticket page. Chestermere is moving forward with ending its waterworks operations contract with EPCOR. The Board of Directors approved issuing EPCOR a termination notice which must be served before October 15th. Utilities engineer Dylan Buckingham spoke more about the decision.
2: We discussed back in June our approach to look at alternative approaches to this model. So we've been with EPCOR 20 years. The contract is due to renew for another 10 years automatically if we don't serve them notice.
1: The contract will end October 14th, 2027, giving the city time to evaluate those options. A local program that serves most schools in the Strathmore area is looking for some extra help. Hope Community Covenant Church's School Fuel program has been running since the start of the school year and is looking for volunteers to help for just 1 hour a week. Coordinator Brandy Bobie spoke about the impact the program has on students.
3: Teachers are mostly saying that there's a noticeable difference in behavior when the kids have breakfast in the morning.
1: The program provides breakfast to around 350 students each school day. And this evening, the Strathmore Library is hosting its Cosplay Creators Guild program. The event gets underway at 7 p.m. and gives participants a chance to work on their own costumes, props, and other creative projects. For more information on these stories and more, visit strathmorenow.com. In other news, Alberta Premier Danielle Smith is responding to claims that her government has toned down its support for Alberta remaining in Canada ahead of the separation referendum. Smith says the province's $4 million ad campaign shows where the government stands, with ads promoting a united Canada. A year after 6-year-old Darius McDougall disappeared, Mounties say the investigation is still ongoing. McDougall went missing in the Crow's Nest Pass area after an 11-day search failed to locate him. And 150 new housing units are planned for Lethbridge, with 28 expected to be completed by next summer. My City Care held a groundbreaking ceremony for the project yesterday.
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1: In the NHL, the Calgary Flames are taking on the Vancouver Canucks in the preseason tonight at 7. In the MLB, the Toronto Blue Jays lost 4-3 to the Baltimore Orioles. The two teams face off again this

0: evening at 4:30. In the CFL, the Calgary Stampeders return this Saturday for a matchup with the Ottawa Redblacks. And in local sports, the Air Grover Squealand Kings are on home ice Friday against the Royals. And in football, the Strathmore Spartans are playing W.R. Myers on Friday.
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0: Today brings a mix of sun and cloud with a high of 27 degrees. Tomorrow will be mainly sunny with a high of 26. And Thursday will reach a high of 24 with a clear sky. Stay updated on the weather by checking out strathmorenow.com.
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8: Today rises to a high of 27 with sunny and cloudy conditions. Tomorrow we'll have some sun along with wind gusts and a high of 26 degrees. And the sun will stick around into Thursday with a high of 24. For more updates on local weather, visit strathmorenow.com.
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0: proud.
1: Drew Gregory won big over the weekend. I'm Hunter Pratt on your More Country Mornings. At the YYC Music Awards, he got Songwriter of the Year. And unfortunately, he was unable to make it to the awards because he had to take care of business.
2: The combine right now, not kidding. So that is a legit excuse. So anyway, this is from Drew. He's super excited to win this award, obviously, and very grateful. He says, I'm so sorry I couldn't make the awards this year. I had plans to be there, but the combine decided to run into a power pole this afternoon and wreck those plans. I hope that's a country enough excuse for you, which I think it is.
1: Shout out to Drew Gregory for his win. Congratulations, country indeed, and I'm sure he can write a song about it.
3: Traffic is moving smoothly around Strathmore this hour. Roads are clear with no collisions or delays reported, and driving conditions remain good. For more information, traffic updates are available on strathmorenow.com.
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1: Good morning, I'm Jaden Cobsar with your local news update. Drivers in Strathmore are currently paying an average of $1.72 per liter for gas. That marks a 7-cent drop from the $1.79 average recorded in early August. Chestermere's average is higher at $1.84 per liter, according to Gas Buddy. Calgary gas prices are also higher than Strathmore at an average of $1.75. The prices come as gas costs have been affected by tensions in the Middle East since mid-March. Strathmore residents can learn more about the community's early history during an upcoming presentation. The Western District Historical Society will host Strathmore in the Beginning, October 2nd at the Vault. Bruce Kleiber, who grew up in Strathmore, will lead the presentation on the CPR's history in the region. Kleiber has researched the CPR demonstration and supply farm and its connection to Strathmore and Wheatland County. The free presentation begins at 7 p.m. with tickets available in person or online. A mobile mammography clinic is coming to Langdon later this fall at the Save-On Foods parking lot. The free screening service will be available October 29th through 31st with appointments required. Women between 40 and 44 need a referral for their first mammogram in Alberta, while women 75 and older can discuss continuing screening with their healthcare provider. Residents can book an appointment through phone. Students across the Strathmore area are getting a helping hand to start their school day. Hope Community Covenant Church's School Fuel program provides breakfast to hundreds of students each day, and the program is now looking for more volunteers. Coordinator Brandy Bobby says the support can make a difference for around 350 students each school day.
2: So we provide a muffin, an apple, or parts of an apple, and a cheese string or yogurt tube to any student who wants or needs it at the school.
1: Bobby said the School Fuel program first began around 15 years ago. And Cosplay Creators Guild, a Strathmore Library program, is taking place this evening. The event begins at 7 p.m. and offers a place for individuals to work on costume pieces and props. For more information on all of these stories and more, head to strathmorenow.com. And in other news, the Alberta government is defending its support for the province staying within Canada ahead of the upcoming separation referendum. Premier Danielle Smith points to a $4 million advertising campaign that encourages Albertans to remain part of a united Canada. It has been 1 year since 6-year-old Darius McDougall disappeared in the Crow's Nest Pass, and RCMP say their investigation continues. An 11-day search was conducted after his disappearance, but he has not been located. And in Lethbridge, My City Care is moving forward with a housing project that will bring 115 units to the community. A groundbreaking was held yesterday, with 28 of the units expected to be ready by next summer.
0: Strathmore Now Sports.
1: In the NHL, the Calgary Flames host the Vancouver Canucks tonight for a preseason matchup. Puck drop is set for 7 p.m. The Toronto Blue Jays fell 4-3 to the Baltimore Orioles yesterday, with the team set to meet again this afternoon at 4:30. In the CFL, the Calgary Stampeders are on the road this Saturday to take on the Ottawa Redblacks at 1 p.m. In local sports, the Agro-Risk-Wheatland Kings are back on home ice Friday against the Rimby Royals. And the Strathmore Spartans will hit the field Friday against W.R. Myers.
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1: Today calls for both sun and cloud and a high of 27. By tomorrow, temperatures will warm up to a high of 26 with wind gusts. And Thursday will be sunny with a high of 24 degrees. To see a full forecast, head to strathmorenow.com.
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0: day of fall. I'm Hunter Pratt on your More Country Mornings. Love it or hate it, summer is over. Now, I'm in denial that summer is over because it's the best. You know, the days are so long that I go to bed before the sun even does. But fall isn't too bad either. It's really what comes after, and I don't want to think about that right now. We're going to live in fall. But on our cozy vibe this morning, what's a show or a movie that you love that reminds you of fall? For me, it's this. If you know, it's Gilmore Girls, the best show of all time. Leave me a comment on the More Country Facebook page. What is a show or a movie that reminds you of fall?
1: Traffic is moving smoothly around Strathmore this hour. Roads are clear with no collisions or delays reported, and driving conditions remain good. For more information, traffic updates are available on strathmorenow.com.
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1: Today has a high of 27 degrees with a mix of sun and cloud. Tomorrow we'll have some more sunshine and a high of 26. And we'll get a high of 24 on Thursday with clear conditions. For more on weather conditions, head to strathmorenow.com.
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2: Saskatchewan Premier Scott Moe pushing back against U.S. President Donald Trump over a proposed deal to buy potash from Belarus. Trump saying it could be purchased for less than current Canadian supplies. Josh Linville is a fertilizer analyst with StoneX.
3: We got to remember, back prior to Belarus opening their borders to Russian troops, their biggest export flow was through Lithuania. And because of their move in allowing Russia to use their land, Lithuania blocked trade. They blocked their borders. They shut everything down. And when you start to look at their options, well, Latvia and Poland are both bordering them and are both NATO members. Ukraine certainly isn't going to help them anytime soon. That leaves Russia, and that's a little bit of a struggle. So Belarusian potash exports, while they have existed, they have struggled. They are higher cost.
2: Trump's comments triggered an immediate market response, with shares of major fertilizer and potash companies posting declines. For Golden West, I'm Glendalee Allen Bosler.
4: 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Sacred Heart Academy and Crowther Memorial Junior High School both have their Terry Fox Run scheduled for later this week. 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

0: residents to learn about Strathmore's early history. Strathmore in the Beginning takes place Friday, October 2nd at 7 p.m. at the Vault Cultural Collective. Bruce Kleiber will present on the Canadian Pacific Railway and its role in the Palliser Triangle. The presentation will also cover the Canadian Pacific Irrigation Company and the CPR demonstration and supply farm. Registration is free with tickets available at the Vault or through its online ticket page. Chestermere is moving forward with ending its waterworks operations contract with EPCOR. The Board of Directors approved issuing EPCOR a termination notice which must be served before October 15th. Utilities engineer Dylan Buckingham spoke more about the decision.
1: We discussed back in June our approach to look at alternative approaches to this model. So we've been with EPCOR 20 years. The contract is due to renew for another 10 years automatically if we don't serve them notice.
0: The contract will end October 14th, 2027, giving the city time to evaluate those options. A local program that serves most schools in the Strathmore area is looking for some extra help. Hope Community Covenant Church's School Fuel program has been running since the start of the school year and is looking for volunteers to help for just 1 hour a week. Coordinator Brandy Bobie spoke about the impact the program has on students.
2: Teachers are mostly saying that there's a noticeable difference in behavior when the kids have breakfast in the morning.
0: The program provides breakfast to around 350 students each school day. And this evening, the Strathmore Library is hosting its Cosplay Creators Guild program. The event gets underway at 7 p.m. and gives participants a chance to work on their own costumes, props, and other creative projects. For more information on these stories and more, visit strathmorenow.com. In other news, Alberta Premier Danielle Smith is responding to claims that her government has toned down its support for Alberta remaining in Canada ahead of the separation referendum. Smith says the province's $4 million ad campaign shows where the government stands, with ads promoting a united Canada. A year after 6-year-old Darius McDougall disappeared, Mounties say the investigation is still ongoing. McDougall went missing in the Crow's Nest Pass area after an 11-day search failed to locate him. And 150 new housing units are planned for Lethbridge, with 28 expected to be completed by next summer. My City Care held a groundbreaking ceremony for the project yesterday.
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0: In the NHL, the Calgary Flames are taking on the Vancouver Canucks in the preseason tonight at 7. In the MLB, the Toronto Blue Jays lost 4-3 to the Baltimore Orioles. The two teams face off again this evening at 4:30. In the CFL, the Calgary Stampeders return this Saturday for a matchup with the Ottawa Redblacks. And in local sports, the Air Grover Squealand Kings are on home ice Friday against the Royals. And in football, the Strathmore Spartans are playing W.R. Myers on Friday.
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0: Today brings a mix of sun and cloud with a high of 27 degrees. Tomorrow will be mainly sunny with a high of 26. And Thursday will reach a high of 24 with a clear sky. Stay updated on the weather by checking out strathmorenow.com.
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0: Happy first day of fall. I'm Hunter Pratt on your More Country Mornings. With fall brings back to school, and it's our first Classroom of the Month delivery that's going to be today. 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They're going to get a pizza party today for lunch, courtesy of Boston Pizza. 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
11: Today rises to a high of 27 with sunny and cloudy conditions. Tomorrow we'll have some sun along with wind gusts and a high of 26 degrees. And the sun will stick around into Thursday with a high of 24. For more updates on local weather, visit strathmorenow.com.
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loving life again. I'm Hunter Brad. Happy Tuesday. Let's talk denim and diamonds with Sunny from Fame. Here's Tebby on More Country.

0: More Country Mornings. I'm Hunter Pratt. I'm hanging out with Sunny from Fame. We're talking all about Denim and Diamonds, which is coming up this weekend. Sunny, tell us about the theme of the event.
1: Well, we racked our brains this year, as we like to do an annual fundraiser each year in the community. And we racked our brains trying to think of what would be an event that would kind of appeal to the community of Strathmore. And also we were looking for an event that we could put on years to come. So something that could be annual that people could look forward to. So being kind of like a Western culture community, we thought of a fall dance and we thought a country themed dance would be great. And so Denim and Diamonds just came out of conversation. We wanted to, you know, an opportunity for people to dress up, get a little fancy, as well as, yeah, speak to some of, like, you know, the farming culture and the Western culture in the community.
0: Make sure to get your Denim and Diamond tickets, not to mention your outfits ready for this weekend, all in support of Fame. We're hanging out with Sunny in a bit.
2: Traffic is moving smoothly around Strathmore this hour. Roads are clear with no collisions or delays reported, and driving conditions remain good. For more information, traffic updates are available on strathmorenow.com.
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1: Good morning, I'm Jaden Cobsar with your local news update. Drivers in Strathmore are currently paying an average of $1.72 per litre for gas. That marks a 7-cent drop from the $1.79 average recorded in early August. Chestermere's average is higher at $1.84 per litre, according to Gas Buddy. Calgary gas prices are also higher than Strathmore at an average of $1.75. The prices come as gas costs have been affected by tensions in the Middle East since mid-March. Strathmore residents can learn more about the community's early history during an upcoming presentation. The Western District Historical Society will host Strathmore in the Beginning, October 2nd at the Vault. Bruce Kleiber, who grew up in Strathmore, will lead the presentation on the CPR's history in the region. Kleiber has researched the CPR demonstration and supply farm and its connection to Strathmore and Wheatland County. The free presentation begins at 7 p.m. with tickets available in person or online. A mobile mammography clinic is coming to Langdon later this fall at the Save-On Foods parking lot. The free screening service will be available October 29th through 31st with appointments required. Women between 40 and 44 need a referral for their first mammogram in Alberta, while women 75 and older can discuss continuing screening with their healthcare provider. Residents can book an appointment through phone. Students across the Strathmore area are getting a helping hand to start their school day. Hope Community Covenant Church's School Fuel program provides breakfast to hundreds of students each day, and the program is now looking for more volunteers. Coordinator Brandy Bobie says the support can make a difference for around 350 students each school day.
2: So we provide a muffin, an apple, or parts of an apple, and a cheese string or yogurt tube to any student who wants or needs it at the school.
1: Bobie said the School Fuel program first began around 15 years ago. And Cosplay Creators Guild, a Strathmore Library program, is taking place this evening. The event begins at 7 p.m. and offers a place for individuals to work on costume pieces and props. For more information on all of these stories and more, head to strathmorenow.com. And in other news, the Alberta government is defending its support for the province staying within Canada ahead of the upcoming separation referendum. Premier Danielle Smith points to a $4 million advertising campaign that encourages Albertans to remain part of a united Canada. It has been 1 year since 6-year-old Darius McDougall disappeared in the Crow's Nest Pass, and RCMP say their investigation continues. An 11-day search was conducted after his disappearance, but he has not been located. And in Lethbridge, My City Care is moving forward with a housing project that will bring 115 units to the community. A groundbreaking was held yesterday, with 28 of the units expected to be ready by next summer.
0: Strathmore Now Sports.
1: In the NHL, the Calgary Flames host the Vancouver Canucks tonight for a preseason matchup. Puck drop is set for 7 p.m. The Toronto Blue Jays fell 4-3 to the Baltimore Orioles yesterday, with the team set to meet again this afternoon at 4:30. In the CFL, the Calgary Stampeders are on the road this Saturday to take on the Ottawa Redblacks at 1 p.m. In local sports, the Agro-Risk-Wheatland Kings are back on home ice Friday against the Rimby Royals. And the Strathmore Spartans will hit the field Friday against W.R. 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
1: Today calls for both sun and cloud and a high of 27. By tomorrow, temperatures will warm up to a high of 26 with wind gusts. And Thursday will be sunny with a high of 24 degrees. To see a full forecast, head to strathmorenow.com.
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1: 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I'm Hunter Pratt. 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
2: 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So one of the things that we would love to purchase in 2027 is another truck, so we can expand our recycling venture.
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3: Traffic is moving smoothly around Strathmore this hour. Roads are clear with no collisions or delays reported, and driving conditions remain good. For more information, traffic updates are available on strathmorenow.com.
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3: Today has a high of 27 degrees with a mix of sun and cloud. Tomorrow we'll have some more sunshine and a high of 26. And we'll get a high of 24 on Thursday with clear conditions. For more on weather conditions, head to strathmorenow.com.
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0: 104.5 More Country. I'm Hunter Pratt. Happy Tuesday. It's officially the first day of fall. And I gotta say, I don't feel a difference just yet, but I mean that in the best way possible. However, I do love a good pumpkin patch, and who doesn't love Halloween? That's honestly right around the corner when you really think of it. But I want to know, what show or movie gets you into the fall spirit? I gotta say, the Twilight movies, they've gotta be up there with the most fall vibe.
1: I know what you are.
2: 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Out loud. 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
1: Good morning, I'm Jaden Kobsar with your local news update. Gas prices in Strathmore are sitting at an average of $1.72 per litre. That's down from $1.79 per litre recorded in early August. Strathmore is also cheaper than Chestermere, where gas is currently averaging $1.84. Calgary is slightly more expensive than Strathmore, with an average price of $1.75. Gas prices have been rising since mid-March amid ongoing tensions in the Middle East. The Western District Historical Society is inviting residents to learn about Strathmore's early history. Strathmore in the Beginning takes place Friday, October 2nd at 7 p.m. at the Vault Cultural Collective. Bruce Kleiber will present on the Canadian Pacific Railway and its role in the Palliser Triangle. The presentation will also cover the Canadian Pacific Irrigation Company and the CPR demonstration and supply farm. Registration is free with tickets available at the Vault or through its online ticket page. Chestermere is moving forward with ending its waterworks operations contract with EPCOR. The Board of Directors approved issuing EPCOR a termination notice, which must be served before October 15th. Utilities engineer Dylan Buckingham spoke more about the decision.
2: We discussed back in June our approach to look at alternative approaches to this model. So we've been with EPCOR 20 years. The contract is due to renew for another 10 years automatically if we don't serve them notice.
1: The contract will end October 14th, 2027, giving the city time to evaluate those options. A local program that serves most schools in the Strathmore area is looking for some extra help. Hope Community Covenant Church's school fuel program has been running since the start of the school year and is looking for volunteers to help for just 1 hour a week. Coordinator Brandy Bobie spoke about the impact the program has on students.
3: Teachers are mostly saying that there's a noticeable difference in behavior when the kids have breakfast in the morning.
1: The program provides breakfast to around 350 students each school day. And this evening, the Strathmore Library is hosting its Cosplay Creators Guild program. The event gets underway at 7 p.m. and gives participants a chance to work on their own costumes, props, and other creative projects. For more information on these stories and more, visit strathmorenow.com. In other news, Alberta Premier Danielle Smith is responding to claims that her government has toned down its support for Alberta remaining in Canada ahead of the separation referendum. Smith says the province's $4 million ad campaign shows where the government stands, with ads promoting a united Canada. A year after 6-year-old Darius McDougall disappeared, Mounties say the investigation is still ongoing. McDougall went missing in the Crow's Nest Pass area after an 11-day search failed to locate him. And 150 new housing units are planned for Lethbridge, with 28 expected to be completed by next summer. My City Care held a groundbreaking ceremony for the project yesterday.
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1: In the NHL, the Calgary Flames are taking on the Vancouver Canucks in the preseason tonight at 7. In the MLB, the Toronto Blue Jays lost 4-3 to the Baltimore Orioles. The two teams face off again this evening at 4:30. In the CFL, the Calgary Stampeders return this Saturday for a matchup with the Ottawa Redblacks. And in local sports, the Air Grover Squealand Kings are on home ice Friday against the Royals. And in football, the Strathmore Spartans are playing W.R. Myers on Friday.
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1: Today brings a mix of sun and cloud with a high of 27 degrees. Tomorrow will be mainly sunny with a high of 26. And Thursday will reach a high of 24 with a clear sky. Stay updated on the weather by checking out strathmorenow.com.
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Happy first day of fall. I'm Hunter Pratt on your More Country Mornings. Sometimes the best way to glamorize the season is by watching a show or movie that gets you into the spirit. What movie or show gets you into the fall vibe? I was looking at a list of the top five best fall theme movies, and Good Will Hunting and Coraline were up there on the list, but one movie that I really think takes the cake for fall vibes is probably The Breakfast Club.

0: You know, I had to play this song for you. A little bit of a throwback there. But what movies put you into the fall spirit? 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
9: Today rises to a high of 27 with sunny and cloudy conditions. Tomorrow we'll have some sun along with wind gusts and a high of 26 degrees. And the sun will stick around into Thursday with a high of 24. For more updates on local weather, visit strathmorenow.com.
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Colin with Ben by now. I'm Hunter Pratt. Happy Tuesday. Let's talk about Classroom of the Month right after Mackenzie Porter on More Country.

0: of the month delivery. I'm Hunter Pratt on More Country. 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
2: Traffic is moving smoothly around Strathmore this hour. Roads are clear with no collisions or delays reported, and driving conditions remain good. For more information, traffic updates are available on strathmorenow.com.
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1: Good morning, I'm Jaden Cobsar with your local news update. Drivers in Strathmore are currently paying an average of $1.72 per litre for gas. That marks a 7-cent drop from the $1.79 average recorded in early August. Chestermere's average is higher at $1.84 per litre, according to Gas Buddy. Calgary gas prices are also higher than Strathmore at an average of $1.75. The prices come as gas costs have been affected by tensions in the Middle East since mid-March. Strathmore residents can learn more about the community's early history during an upcoming presentation. The Western District Historical Society will host Strathmore in the Beginning, October 2nd at the Vault. Bruce Kleiber, who grew up in Strathmore, will lead the presentation on the CPR's history in the region. Kleiber has researched the CPR demonstration and supply farm and its connection to Strathmore and Wheatland County. The free presentation begins at 7 p.m. with tickets available in person or online. A mobile mammography clinic is coming to Langdon later this fall at the Save On Foods parking lot. The free screening service will be available October 29th through 31st with appointments required. Women between 40 and 44 need a referral for their first mammogram in Alberta, while women 75 and older can discuss continuing screening with their healthcare provider. Residents can book an appointment through phone. Students across the Strathmore area are getting a helping hand to start their school day. Hope Community Covenant Church's School Fuel program provides breakfast to hundreds of students each day, and the program is now looking for more volunteers. Coordinator Brandy Bobie says the support can make a difference for around 350 students each school day.
2: So we provide a muffin, an apple, or parts of an apple, and a cheese string or yogurt tube to any student who wants or needs it at the school.
1: Bobie said the School Fuel program first began around 15 years ago. And Cosplay Creators Guild, a Strathmore Library program, is taking place this evening. The event begins at 7 p.m. and offers a place for individuals to work on costume pieces and props. For more information on all of these stories and more, head to strathmorenow.com. And in other news, the Alberta government is defending its support for the province staying within Canada ahead of the upcoming separation referendum. Premier Danielle Smith points to a $4 million advertising campaign that encourages Albertans to remain part of a united Canada. It has been 1 year since 6-year-old Darius McDougall disappeared in the Crow's Nest Pass, and RCMP say their investigation continues. An 11-day search was conducted after his disappearance, but he has not been located. And in Lethbridge, My City Care is moving forward with a housing project that will bring 115 units to the community. A groundbreaking was held yesterday, with 28 of the units expected to be ready by next summer.
0: Strathmore Now Sports.
1: In the NHL, the Calgary Flames host the Vancouver Canucks tonight for a preseason matchup. Puck drop is set for 7 p.m. The Toronto Blue Jays fell 4-3 to the Baltimore Orioles yesterday, with the team set to meet again this afternoon at 4:30. In the CFL, the Calgary Stampeders are on the road this Saturday to take on the Ottawa Redblacks at 1 p.m. In local sports, the Agro Risk Wheatland Kings are back on home ice Friday against the Rimby Royals. And the Strathmore Spartans will hit the field Friday against W.R. Myers.
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1: Today calls for both sun and cloud and a high of 27. By tomorrow, temperatures will warm up to a high of 26 with wind gusts. And Thursday will be sunny with a high of 24 degrees. To see a full forecast, head to strathmorenow.com.
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6: Traffic is moving smoothly around Strathmore this hour. Roads are clear with no collisions or delays reported, and driving conditions remain good. For more information, traffic updates are available on strathmorenow.com.
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6: Today has a high of 27 degrees with a mix of sun and cloud. Tomorrow we'll have some more sunshine and a high of 26. And we'll get a high of 24 on Thursday with clear conditions. For more on weather conditions, head to strathmorenow.com.
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0: Good morning, 104.5 More Country. This is Hunter Pratt. We are playing Pit Stop Panic, sponsored by Fountain Tire. Today's question, 5 excuses you have for speeding. Do you have an answer for me?
1: I had to really use the bathroom.
0: Okay, that's one.
1: I was late for my own birthday party.
0: Okay, late for your own birthday party. Yeah, sure. I don't know how that'll hold up in court, but that's a good answer. Good answer.
1: Let's see. My coffee was getting cold.
0: Okay, fair.
1: My speed.
0: Okay. And one more.
1: And I was trying to make the green light.
0: Making the green light, that's a very reasonable one. These are some interesting excuses you have for speeding, but you know what? An excuse is an excuse, and congratulations, my friend. You won yourself an oil change to Fountain Tire.
1: Thank you so much.
0: I appreciate your hard work with those answers. Have a good rest of your day.
1: You too.
0: Bye.
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1: Good morning, I'm Jaden Cobsar with your local news update. Gas prices in Strathmore are sitting at an average of $1.72 per liter. That's down from $1.79 per liter recorded in early August. Strathmore is also cheaper than Chestermere, where gas is currently averaging $1.84. Calgary is slightly more expensive than Strathmore, with an average price of $1.75. Gas prices have been rising since mid-March amid ongoing tensions in the Middle East. The Western District Historical Society is inviting residents to learn about Strathmore's early history. Strathmore in the Beginning takes place Friday, October 2nd at 7 p.m. at the Vault Cultural Collective. Bruce Kleiber will present on the Canadian Pacific Railway and its role in the Palliser Triangle. The presentation will also cover the Canadian Pacific Irrigation Company and the CPR demonstration and supply farm. Registration is free with tickets available at the Vault.

0: 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Hope Community Covenant Church's school fuel program has been running since the start of the school year and is looking for volunteers to help for just 1 hour a week. Coordinator Brandy Bobie spoke about the impact the program has on students.
1: Teachers are mostly saying that there's a noticeable difference in behavior when the kids have breakfast in the morning.
0: The program provides breakfast to around 350 students each school day. 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The event gets underway at 7 p.m. and gives participants a chance to work on their own costumes, props, and other creative projects. For more information on these stories and more, visit strathmorenow.com. In other news, Alberta Premier Danielle Smith is responding to claims that her government has toned down its support for Alberta remaining in Canada ahead of the separation referendum. Smith says the province's $4 million ad campaign shows where the government stands, with ads promoting a united Canada. A year after 6-year-old Darius McDougall disappeared, Mounties say the investigation is still ongoing. McDougall went missing in the Crow's Nest Pass area after an 11-day search failed to locate him. And 150 new housing units are planned for Lethbridge, with 28 expected to be completed by next summer. My City Care held a groundbreaking ceremony for the project yesterday.
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0: In the NHL, the Calgary Flames are taking on the Vancouver Canucks in the preseason tonight at 7. In the MLB, the Toronto Blue Jays lost 4-3 to the Baltimore Orioles. The two teams face off again this evening at 4:30. In the CFL, the Calgary Stampeders return this Saturday for a matchup with the Ottawa Redblacks. And in local sports, the Air Grover Squealand Kings are on home ice Friday against the Royals. And in football, the Strathmore Spartans are playing W.R. Myers on Friday.
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0: Today brings a mix of sun and cloud with a high of 27 degrees. Tomorrow will be mainly sunny with a high of 26. And Thursday will reach a high of 24 with a clear sky. Stay updated on the weather by checking out strathmorenow.com.
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4: All but 22, I think at the time. I'd been out on the road, lonely at night, and it'd been a while

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0: Braden King, we got beer. Let's talk about beer. I'm Hunter Pratt on More Country. It's officially fall. And now for a lot of people, it's pumpkin spice season, which that can really get out of hand on its own. But you know what is really bad? Candy corn flavored things, which, by the way, how can candy corn even be a flavor? But somehow in the States, a beer company has partnered with Spirit Halloween to create a candy corn beer. It sounds perfect for fall, but it also sounds nasty, I won't lie. Here's what someone who tried it said. They said the sweetness is surprisingly restrained while very much tasting like a beer. The candy corn flavor is present, but it's more of like a little Halloween flourish than something like beating over the head with a plastic pumpkin bucket full of sugar. Interesting description. And would you try this candy corn beer? 403-902-1111.
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10: Today rises to a high of 27 with sunny and cloudy conditions. Tomorrow we'll have some sun along with wind gusts and a high of 26 degrees. And the sun will stick around into Thursday with a high of 24. For more updates on local weather, visit strathmorenow.com.
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0: It's Try a Trade Day at the Civic Center. 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They'll even have some healthcare boosts too. 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
3: Strathmore Now weather.
12: Today has a high of 27 degrees with a mix of sun and cloud. Tomorrow we'll have some more sunshine and a high of 26. And we'll get a high of 24 on Thursday with clear conditions. For more on weather conditions, head to strathmorenow.com.
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0: like a man.
1: It's the first day of fall, and I had a good scare this morning just in time for spooky season. I'm Hunter Pratt on More Country. Brandon came into the office. I was typing away at my desk, just minding my business. I see him standing in my window with none other than a mouse. Ugh. It was dead. You know, it was caught in a trap, but dang. Poor Mickey and poor me, because I really did not need to see that first thing in the morning. But the part that really creeps me out is that this mouse must have been hanging out in the office for a while. You know, he could have introduced himself or something.
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1: Good morning, I'm Jaden Cobsar with your local news update. Drivers in Strathmore are currently paying an average of $1.72 per litre for gas. That marks a 7-cent drop from the $1.79 average recorded in early August. Chestermere's average is higher at $1.84 per litre, according to Gas Buddy. Calgary gas prices are also higher than Strathmore at an average of $1.75. The prices come as gas costs have been affected by tensions in the Middle East since mid-March. Strathmore residents can learn more about the community's early history during an upcoming presentation. The Western District Historical Society will host Strathmore in the Beginning, October 2nd at the Vault. Bruce Kleiber, who grew up in Strathmore, will lead the presentation on the CPR's history in the region. Kleiber has researched the CPR demonstration and supply farm and its connection to Strathmore and Wheatland County. The free presentation begins at 7 p.m. with tickets available in person or online. A mobile mammography clinic is coming to Langdon later this fall at the Save-On Foods parking lot. The free screening service will be available October 29th through 31st with appointments required. Women between 40 and 44 need a referral for their first mammogram in Alberta, while women 75 and older can discuss continuing screening with their healthcare provider. Residents can book an appointment through phone. Students across the Strathmore area are getting a helping hand to start their school day. Hope Community Covenant Church's School Fuel program provides breakfast to hundreds of students each day, and the program is now looking for more volunteers.

0: the upcoming Severation referendum. Premier Danielle Smith points to a $4 million advertising campaign that encourages Albertans to remain part of a united Canada. It has been 1 year since six-year-old Darius McDougall disappeared in the Crow's Nest Pass, and RCMP say their investigation continues. An 11-day search was conducted after his disappearance, but he has not been located. And in Lethbridge, My City Care is moving forward with a housing project that will bring 115 units to the community. A groundbreaking was held yesterday, with 28 of the units expected to be ready by next summer.
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0: In the NHL, the Calgary Flames host the Vancouver Canucks tonight for a preseason matchup. Puck drop is set for 7 p.m. The Toronto Blue Jays fell 4-3 to the Baltimore Orioles yesterday, with the team set to meet again this afternoon at 4:30. In the CFL, the Calgary Stampeders are on the road this Saturday to take on the Ottawa Redblacks at 1 p.m. In local sports, the Agro-Risqueland Kings are back on home ice Friday against the Rimby Royals. And the Strathmore Spartans will hit the field Friday against W.R. Myers.
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0: Today calls for both sun and cloud and a high of 27. By tomorrow, temperatures will warm up to a high of 26 with wind gusts. And Thursday will be sunny with a high of 24 degrees. To see a full forecast, head to strathmorenow.com.
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Tim and the Glory Boys. Happy first day of fall. I'm Hunter Pratt on 104.5 More Country. Now, I'm sad that summer is officially over too, but let's look at the bright side as to why fall isn't so bad either. You could wear your favorite sweater that you probably haven't touched since April. You probably miss it. You know, you got to make it for lost time. It's also football season, which means another chance to hear your dad yell at the TV for no reason. And Halloween is coming up, so pick out your best costume for the year and please don't be a cat. I know you can do better.

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5: Today rises to a high of 27 with sunny and cloudy conditions. Tomorrow we'll have some sun along with wind gusts and a high of 26 degrees. And the sun will stick around into Thursday with a high of 24. For more updates on local weather, visit strathmorenow.com.
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Happy Tuesday. This morning, I want to shout out my best friend, Paige. I'm Hunter Pratt on your More Country Mornings. My birthday was a while back, but I hadn't seen her in a bit, and I saw her yesterday. She really knows the key to my heart, okay? She showed up with a belated birthday gift for me that was none other than a block of cheese. My absolute favorite and the key to my heart, you know, no other way to put it. You gotta love having a best friend that knows you well. Shout out to Paige.

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8: Today has a high of 27 degrees with a mix of sun and cloud. Tomorrow we'll have some more sunshine and a high of 26. And we'll get a high of 24 on Thursday with clear conditions. For more on weather conditions, head to strathmorenow.com.
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0: 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I'm Hunter Pratt. Happy first day of fall to all those who celebrate. Sometimes the best way to glamorize a season is by watching a show or a movie that gets you into the spirit. What show or movie gives you those fall vibes? I was looking at a list of the top five, and on the list had like Good Will Hunting and Coraline, but one movie that I think that takes the cake for fall vibes is The Breakfast Club. Now I bet you want to watch that full movie because you know I had to play the song. But what movie puts you into the fall spirit? Leave me a comment on the More Country Facebook or text 403-902-1111.
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1: Good morning, I'm Jaden Cobsar with your local news update. Gas prices in Strathmore are sitting at an average of $1.72 per litre. That's down from $1.79 per litre recorded in early August. Strathmore is also cheaper than Chestermere, where gas is currently averaging $1.84. Calgary is slightly more expensive than Strathmore, with an average price of $1.75. Gas prices have been rising since mid-March amid ongoing tensions in the Middle East. The Western District Historical Society is inviting residents to learn about Strathmore's early history. Strathmore in the Beginning takes place Friday, October 2nd at 7 p.m. at the Vault Cultural Collective. Bruce Kleiber will present on the Canadian Pacific Railway and its role in the Palliser Triangle. The presentation will also cover the Canadian Pacific Irrigation Company and the CPR Demonstration and Supply Farm. Registration is free with tickets available at the Vault or through its online ticket page. Chestermere is moving forward with ending its waterworks operations contract with EPCOR. The Board of Directors approved issuing EPCOR a termination notice, which must be served before October 15th. Utilities engineer Dylan Buckingham spoke more about the decision.
2: We discussed back in June our approach to look at alternative approaches to this model. So we've been with EPCOR 20 years. The contract is due to renew for another 10 years automatically if we don't serve them notice.
1: The contract will end October 14th, 2027, giving the city time to evaluate those options. A local program that serves most schools in the Strathmore area is looking for some extra help. Hope Community Covenant Church's School Fuel program has been running since the start of the school year and is looking for volunteers to help for just 1 hour a week. Coordinator Brandy Bobie spoke about the impact the program has on students.
3: Teachers are mostly saying that there's a noticeable difference in behavior when the kids have breakfast in the morning.
1: The program provides breakfast to around 350 students each school day.

0: Crow's Nest Pass area after an 11-day search failed to locate him. And 150 new housing units are planned for Lethbridge, with 28 expected to be completed by next summer. My City Care held a groundbreaking ceremony for the project yesterday.
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0: In the NHL, the Calgary Flames are taking on the Vancouver Canucks in the preseason tonight at 7. In the MLB, the Toronto Blue Jays lost 4-3 to the Baltimore Orioles. The two teams face off again this evening at 4:30. In the CFL, the Calgary Stampeders return this Saturday for a matchup with the Ottawa Redblacks. And in local sports, the Air Grover Squealand Kings are on home ice Friday against the Royals. And in football, the Strathmore Spartans are playing W.R. Myers on Friday.
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0: Today brings a mix of sun and cloud with a high of 27 degrees. Tomorrow will be mainly sunny with a high of 26. And Thursday will reach a high of 24 with a clear sky. Stay updated on the weather by checking out strathmorenow.com.
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0: Happy Tuesday. I'm Hunter Pratt on 104.5 More Country. I'm hanging out with Sunny. We're talking about denim and diamonds. She is with Fame, and this event is all in support of Fame. Tell us the inspiration behind denim and diamonds.
1: Well, we racked our brains this year, as we like to do an annual fundraiser each year in the community, and we racked our brains trying to think of what would be an event that would kind of appeal to the community of Strathmore. And also, we were looking for an event that we could put on years to come. So something that could be annual that people could look forward to. So being kind of like a Western culture community, we thought of a fall dance, and we thought a country themed dance would be great. And so denim and diamonds just came out of conversation. We wanted to, you know, an opportunity for people to dress up, get a little fancy, as well as, yeah, speak to some of, like, you know, the farming culture and the Western culture in the community.
0: We're super excited for denim and diamonds. That's coming up this week, all in support of Fame. Make sure you get your tickets and get your outfits ready.

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9: Today rises to a high of 27 with sunny and cloudy conditions. Tomorrow we'll have some sun along with wind gusts and a high of 26 degrees. And the sun will stick around into Thursday with a high of 24. For more updates on local weather, visit strathmorenow.com.
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0: 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I'm Hunter Pratt. I'm talking denim and diamonds with Sunny. This is all in support of FAME. Tell us where the proceeds will go to.
1: 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We have a truck right now that we utilize for a lot of jobs, the NDT bins, and recycling. So one of the things that we would love to purchase in 2027 is another truck, so we can expand our recycling venture.
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11: Today has a high of 27 degrees with a mix of sun and cloud. Tomorrow we'll have some more sunshine and a high of 26. And we'll get a high of 24 on Thursday with clear conditions. For more on weather conditions, head to strathmorenow.com.
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0: 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I'm Hunter Pratt. I hope you're enjoying the first day of fall. I know I am. I'm actually off to do the first classroom of the month delivery at Wheatland Crossing for the grade 12s. If you know a class that deserves a lunch on us, nominate them on strathmorenow.com. Have a great rest of your day. You'll hear from me tomorrow.
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2: 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Cam Dahl, General Manager of Manitoba Pork, says the $3.8 million in funding will help support producers and processors as global trade challenges continue.
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1: I'm Brandon Zebiak with your local news update. Chestermere Mayor Shannon Dean is addressing concerns about excessive speeding in the community. Dean says a community peace officer recently clocked a vehicle traveling 202 kilometers per hour in an 80 zone on Range Road 284. He also says peace officers have stopped more than 50 drivers traveling at least 51 kilometers per hour over the speed limit. Dean is encouraging residents to follow posted speed limits, as Chestermere has had two fatal collisions this year. Alberta's provincial referendum is set for the 19th, with voting locations now available through Elections Alberta. In the Chestermere-Strathmore riding, the release lists Hope Community Covenant Church as an Election Day location, open from 9 a.m. to 8 p.m. Advance voting will run from the 13th through 17th, with several locations available across the riding. The Strathmore Civic Centre and Chestermere Recreation Centre are among the advance voting options listed in the release. Elections Alberta says voters should check their assigned Election Day location before heading to the polls. Gas prices in Strathmore are sitting at an average of $1.72 per liter. That's down from $1.79 per liter recorded in early August. Strathmore is also cheaper than Chestermere, where gas is currently sitting at $1.84. Calgary is slightly more expensive than Strathmore, with an average price of $1.75. Gas prices have been rising since mid-March amid ongoing tensions in the Middle East. A Strathmore-based musician is bringing new music to audiences this year. Greg Ryder Farrell has already released a single called Rome, with more songs to come. Farrell spoke about what the single's about, calling the whole album a passion project he's worked on for 2 years.
2: Rome is just kind of the song for all those guys out there that never thought they'd settle down in life. They always thought they were going to be the runners and living free for the moment. And

0: 7. In Major League Baseball, the Toronto Blue Jays are playing at 4:30 today in a game against the Baltimore Orioles, while in the CFL, the Calgary Stampeders have a date with the Ottawa Redblacks set for Saturday. And in local sports, the AgriRisk Wheatland Kings have their home opener going on this Friday against the Rimby Royals. The event takes place at the Strathmore Family Center. And in high school football, the Strathmore Spartans are back on Friday to play W.R. Myers.
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0: We've got a high of 27 degrees today, along with a mix of sun and cloud. Tomorrow calls for a high of 26 as some light wind enters the area, and Thursday stays sunny for a high of 24. You can see what the weather has in store by visiting strathmorenow.com.
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0: King. 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Hey, I'm Sharon Church. Fall officially arrives today. Well, tonight, technically. Talk more on that in two songs. But first, Toby Keith.
1: We got winners. We got losers. Chain smokers and boozers. And we got yuppies. 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

0: Chevy Silverado. Hey, I'm Sharon Church. Fall officially arrives today. Well, tonight, technically. It's finally get cozy with a blanket on the couch by the fire season. And if you don't have a fireplace, those fake fires you put on the TV, they're pretty magical. Or you could throw on a good show or movie with all of the fall vibes. You've got mail, When Harry Met Sally, Dead Poets Society, or Gilmore Girls. Have you heard of the September 22nd rule? If you start watching Gilmore Girls today and just watch 4 episodes a week, every season in the show will perfectly line up with all of the seasons in real life. Like autumn feels like autumn, Christmas episodes land in December. You get the idea. The hardest part will be keeping it to just 4 episodes a week, though. Kind of like the olden days.
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4: Today brings in a high of 27 degrees with a mix of sun and cloud. Tomorrow brings in a high of 26 with a bit of wind. And Thursday calls for a high of 24 with bright and sunny skies. You can see our full five-day forecast by visiting strathmorenow.com.
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reporter chasing tornadoes. I'm Sharon Church. Have you heard of the 90-90 rule for decluttering your closet? We'll talk about that after Blake Shelton. But first, here's Megan Patrick, your daddy.

0: Blake Shelton, Stay Country or Die Trying. Hey, I'm Sharon Church. Do you have a closet full of just-in-case clothing? There's a new decluttering trick called the 90-90 rule, and it's designed to make cleaning out your closet a lot less emotional. The concept is pretty simple. You pick up an item and ask yourself two questions. Have I worn this in the last 90 days? And will I realistically wear it in the next 90 days? Now, if the answer to both is no, it's probably time to part ways. Professional organizers say that the rule works because it cuts through the endless what ifs. You know, like, what if I could use this as a Halloween costume in the future? Or what if there's an early 2000s day at my kid's high school? Or what if this item comes back into style? Or what if one day I'll get down to 126 pounds again? The answer to all of those questions are you won't, they won't, it won't, and in your dreams.
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11: Today brings in a few clouds with a high of 27 degrees. Tomorrow calls for a high of 26 with a bit of wind. And Thursday's got a high of 24 as the sun sticks around. Head to strathmorenow.com to stay updated on local weather conditions.
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0: arrives today, have the sniffles hit your house as well? Do you use any home remedies like the potato hack for a cough? Have you heard of this? 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Then you have a good sleep and I guess wake up all better. Now, there's no actual scientific evidence that this works. But they do say eating the potato is a great way to strengthen your immune system. A new potato, though, not the one in your sock.
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1: I'm Brandon Zebiak with your local news update. Chestermere Mayor Shannon Dean says excessive speeding continues to be a concern in the community. In a statement, Dean highlighted several speeding incidents involving community peace officers, including a vehicle clocked at 202 kilometers per hour in an 80 zone. Dean says more than 50 drivers have also been stopped for traveling at least 51 kilometers per hour over the posted limit. He thanked peace officers and RCMP for their work and urged drivers to slow down and follow the speed limit. Voters in Chestermere Strathmore will head to polls October 19th for Alberta's provincial referendum. Elections Alberta says Hope Community Covenant Church will serve as an election day voting location from 9 a.m. until 8 p.m. 5 days of advance voting will also be available from October 13th through the 17th. Advanced locations listed include facilities in Strathmore, Carseland, and Chestermere, along with the track golf course and Horseshoe Crossing High School. Elections Alberta says electors can vote in any advanced location in their electoral division, but must use their assigned location on election day. A local program that serves most schools in the Strathmore area is looking for some extra help. Hope Community Covenant Church's school fuel program has been running since the start of the school year and is looking for volunteers to help for just 1 hour a week. Coordinator Brandy Bobby spoke about the impact the program has on students.
2: Teachers are mostly saying that there's a noticeable difference in behavior when the kids have breakfast in the morning.
1: The program provides breakfast to around 350 students each school day. Local musician Greg Ryder is releasing more music this year after releasing his single, Rome. Farrell says he'll be releasing the album one song at a time each month until January. He spoke about the overall feeling of the album and the personal aspect of it.
3: And I believe this album is like a redemption arc. It's called like an arc of my life. It starts when, you know, I was just moving home from Nashville when I was really unsure about what to do next.
1: He says he's been working on the album for the past 2 years. And Toddler Time is taking place at the Strathmore Municipal Library tomorrow morning. The program helps children learn letters, numbers, and shapes and begins at 10 a.m. For more information on all of these stories and more,

0: reported assaults along the Coalbanks Trail over the last month. And moth larvae have infected larch trees in Banff National Park. This has caused the trees to lose their characteristic golden yellow color.
1: Strathmore Now Sports.
0: In NHL news, the Calgary Flames are taking on the Vancouver Canucks at 7 tonight. In MLB action, the Toronto Blue Jays have a date with the Baltimore Orioles set for 4:30 this evening. In the CFL, the Calgary Stampeders return on Saturday to play the Ottawa Red Blacks. As for local sports, the AgriRisk Wheatland Kings are hosting the Rimby Royals in their home opener tailgate party on Friday. The party takes place at the Strathmore Family Center. As for high school football, the Strathmore Spartans return on Friday in a game against W.R. Meyer.
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0: Today brings in a high of 27 degrees with a mix of sun and cloud. Tomorrow's got a bit of wind alongside a high of 26. And Thursday's got a high of 24 with sunny skies. Download our Strathmore Now app to see the next week of weather.
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1: 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What's going on?
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6: Today brings in a high of 27 degrees with a mix of sun and cloud. Tomorrow brings in a high of 26 with a bit of wind. And Thursday calls for a high of 24 with bright and sunny skies. You can see our full 5-day forecast by visiting strathmorenow.com.
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Dirt Road Scholar. Hey, it's Sharon Church. I've got your sort of sports report coming up. That'll be on the other side of 1:30, just after Lee Bryce, Love Like Crazy. But first, here's Shaboozy and Jelly Roll with Amen.

0: 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I'm your new principal, Hunter Pratt, from 104.5 More Country.
1: 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What's going on?
0: 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I'm here for Classroom of the Month.
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11: Today brings in a few clouds with a high of 27 degrees. Tomorrow calls for a high of 26 with a bit of wind, and Thursday's got a high of 24 as the sun sticks around. Head to strathmorenow.com to stay updated on local weather conditions.
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0: Lee Bryce, Love Like Crazy. I'm Sharon Church, and it's now time for your sorta sports report. Oh, the Toronto Blue Jays. Oh, they're in trouble. They're in trouble. Not looking great. Baltimore beat the Jays 4-3 last night. Game two in this series might be in question because there's rain in the forecast. So if they go, Mad Max should be starting pitcher. But with 5 games to go and Toronto 3 games back, there's only like a 3.5% chance that they're going to make the playoffs. So you're saying there's a chance.
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1: I'm Brandon Zebiak with your local news update. Chestermere Mayor Shannon Dean is addressing concerns about excessive speeding in the community. Dean says a community peace officer recently clocked a vehicle traveling 202 kilometers per hour in an 80 zone on Range Road 284. He also says peace officers have stopped more than 50 drivers traveling at least 51 kilometers per hour over the speed limit. Dean is encouraging residents to follow posted speed limits, as Chestermere has had two fatal collisions this year. Alberta's provincial referendum is set for the 19th, with voting locations now available through Elections Alberta. In the Chestermere Strathmore riding, the release lists Hope Community Covenant Church as an Election Day location, open from 9 a.m. to 8 p.m. Advance voting will run from the 13th through 17th, with several locations available across the riding. The Strathmore Civic Center and Chestermere Recreation Center are among the advance voting options listed in the release. Elections Alberta says voters should check their assigned Election Day location before heading to the polls. Gas prices in Strathmore are sitting at an average of $1.72 per litre. That's down from $1.79 per litre recorded in early August. Strathmore is also cheaper than Chestermere, where gas is currently sitting at $1.84. Calgary is slightly more expensive than Strathmore, with an average price of $1.75. Gas prices have been rising since mid-March amid ongoing tensions in the Middle East. A Strathmore-based musician is bringing new music to audiences this year. Greg Ryder Farrell has already released a single called Rome, with more songs to come. Farrell

0: The Flames are back on the ice tonight as they host the Vancouver Canucks. Puck drop is at 7. In Major League Baseball, the Toronto Blue Jays are playing at 4:30 today in a game against the Baltimore Orioles, while in the CFL, the Calgary Stampeders have a date with the Ottawa Redblacks set for Saturday. And in local sports, the AgriRisk Wheatland Kings have their home opener going on this Friday against the Rimby Royals. The event takes place at the Strathmore Family Center. And in high school football, the Strathmore Spartans are back on Friday to play W.R. Myers.
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0: We've got a high of 27 degrees today, along with a mix of sun and cloud. Tomorrow calls for a high of 26 as some light wind enters the area, and Thursday stays sunny for a high of 24. You can see what the weather has in store by visiting strathmorenow.com.
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High Valley Fools on the home stretch, brought to you by Irvin's Tack and Western Wear. Candace Johnson with you, and coming up this weekend at Cross Iron Mills, a little circus action. Yes, Circatalia takes over Cross Iron. Could be fun. It's Tim McGraw now. I like it. I love it. On the home stretch.

0: Zach Top, south of Sanity on the home stretch. It's Candace Johnson with you. Do you guys remember around this time last year, we were all getting really excited because the Toronto Blue Jays were about to do the first round of the playoffs? I wish I could say things were going as well this year. Unfortunately, not so much. Yesterday, the Jays lost to the Orioles. They face them again this afternoon at 4:35. But here's the deal. They've only got like 5 games left, and they need to win all 5 games. And we need to be rooting for some other teams to lose if the Blue Jays want to make it into the playoffs. This year, are we going to be filling pubs well into October for Jays games? I don't know. I just don't see it happening. But hey, come on. Let's cheer them on. Okay, Blue Jays. Let's play ball today at 4:30 against the Orioles.
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7: Today brings in a high of 27 degrees with a mix of sun and cloud. Tomorrow brings in a high of 26 with a bit of wind. And Thursday calls for a high of 24 with bright and sunny skies. You can see our full 5-day forecast by visiting strathmorenow.com.
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Chevy Bellew if we want to on the home stretch. I'm Candace Johnson. Tonight, Vancouver Canucks are in town to take on the Calgary Flames in preseason action. Just counting down the days for games at the Dome. Here's Dallas Smith. Good time goes.

0: Riley Green, damn good day to leave on the home stretch. 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
12: Today brings in a few clouds with a high of 27 degrees. Tomorrow calls for a high of 26 with a bit of wind. And Thursday's got a high of 24 as the sun sticks around. Head to strathmorenow.com to stay updated on local weather conditions.
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0: It's Brett Kissel, a few good stories on 104.5 More Country. Candace Johnson with you. Just a heads up, Alberta's going to be suspending that 13-cent fuel tax October 1st, right through to the end of the year. And gas prices in Strathmore right now, about $1.72 a liter, which is good because it went down a little bit. I still feel like $1.72 is high, though. Never going to get over it. 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
1: I'm Brandon Zebiak with your local news update. Chestermere Mayor Shannon Dean says excessive speeding continues to be a concern in the community. In a statement, Dean highlighted several speeding incidents involving community peace officers, including a vehicle clocked at 202 kilometers per hour in an 80 zone. Dean says more than 50 drivers have also been stopped for traveling at least 51 kilometers per hour over the posted limit. He thanked peace officers and RCMP for their work and urged drivers to slow down and follow the speed limit. Voters in Chestermere Strathmore will head to polls October 19th for Alberta's provincial referendum. Elections Alberta says Hope Community Covenant Church will serve as an election day voting location from 9 a.m. until 8 p.m. 5 days of advance voting will also be available from October 13th through the 17th. Advanced locations listed include facilities in Strathmore, Carsland, and Chestermere, along with the track golf course and Horseshoe Crossing High School. Elections Alberta says electors can vote in any advanced location in their electoral division, but must use their assigned location on election day. A local program that serves most schools in the Strathmore area is looking for some extra help. Hope Community Covenant Church's School Fuel program has been running since the start of the school year and is looking for volunteers to help for just 1 hour a week. Coordinator Brandy Bobby spoke about the impact the program has on students.
2: Teachers are mostly saying that there's a noticeable difference in behavior when the kids have breakfast in the morning.
1: The program provides breakfast to around 350 students each school day. Local musician Greg Ryder is releasing more music this year after releasing his single, Rome. Farrell says he'll be releasing the album one song at a time each month until January. He spoke about the overall feeling of the album and the personal aspect of it.
3: And I believe this album is like a redemption arc. It's called like an arc of my life. It starts when, you know, I was just moving home from Nashville when I was really unsure about what to do next.
1: He says he's been working on the album for the past 2 years. And Toddler Time is taking place at the Strathmore Municipal Library tomorrow morning. The program helps children learn letters, numbers, and shapes and begins at 10 a.m. For more information on all of these stories and more, head to strathmorenow.com. And in other news, a woman hit by a bus in Calgary last week has passed away from her injuries. The 60-year-old was taken to hospital as a precaution after what medics believed were non-life-threatening injuries. A 15-year-old boy is facing charges of sexual assault in Lethbridge. This stems after several reported assaults along the Colbanks Trail over the last month. And moth larvae have infected larch trees in Banff National Park. This has caused the trees to lose their characteristic golden yellow color.
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0: 26, and Thursday's got a high of 24 with sunny skies. 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
1: Because sometimes the only thing holding it together is duct tape and a country song. It's the Homestretch with Candace Johnson.
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Miller under the influence on the home stretch, brought to you by Urban Stack and Western Wear. Do you remember when we were playing Duck Duck Jeep? Well, I've got good news. If you got entered in the draw, stick around.

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1: Job party boots off on the home stretch. 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
13: Today brings in a high of 27 degrees with a mix of sun and cloud. Tomorrow brings in a high of 26 with a bit of wind. And Thursday calls for a high of 24 with bright and sunny skies. You can see our full 5-day forecast by visiting strathmorenow.com.
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0: Follow Langley Chews in Texas on the home stretch. I'm Candace Johnson. Everywhere you went this summer, you could not avoid that song. You still can't. Still huge, huge hit. It has, however, fallen to number two on the Billboard Hot 100 behind Harry Styles and his song Aperture. Well, Halloween is just over a month away. We're all seeing the decorations pop up. There's pumpkins everywhere, Halloween costumes in all of the stores. If you are looking for a truly unique Halloween adventure, you gotta check out the 120-year-old mansion in High River. It's called Mystic Manor. It's the historic home where you can explore the haunted rooms, hear the stories behind the house, and even take part in a paranormal investigation. So if you're looking for the ultimate, maybe Halloween-themed date night, I feel like Mystic Manor. I mean, they could do that on the TV show The Bachelor, and it'd be a hit for a date, wouldn't you say? You don't have to be on The Bachelor. You can do it right here in Alberta.
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9: Today brings in a few clouds with a high of 27 degrees. Tomorrow calls for a high of 26 with a bit of wind. And Thursday's got a high of 24 as the sun sticks around. Head to strathmorenow.com to stay updated on local weather conditions.
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1: I'm Brandon Zediak with your local news update. Chestermere Mayor Shannon Dean is addressing concerns about excessive speeding in the community. Dean says a community peace officer recently clocked a vehicle traveling 202 kilometers per hour in an 80 zone on Range Road 284. He also says peace officers have stopped more than 50 drivers traveling at least 51 kilometers per hour over the speed limit. Dean is encouraging residents to follow posted speed limits, as Chestermere has had two fatal collisions this year. Alberta's provincial referendum is set for the 19th, with voting locations now available through Elections Alberta. In the Chestermere-Strathmore riding, the release lists Hope Community Covenant Church as an Election Day location, open from 9 a.m. to 8 p.m. Advance voting will run from the 13th through 17th, with several locations available across the riding. The Strathmore Civic Centre and Chestermere Recreation Centre are among the advance voting options listed in the release. Elections Alberta says voters should check their assigned Election Day location before heading to the polls. Gas prices in Strathmore are sitting at an average of $1.72 per liter. That's down from $1.79 per liter recorded in early August. Strathmore is also cheaper than Chestermere, where gas is currently sitting at $1.84. Calgary is slightly more expensive than Strathmore, with an average price of $1.75. Gas prices have been rising since mid-March amid ongoing tensions in the Middle East. A Strathmore-based musician is bringing new music to audiences this year. Greg Ryder Farrell has already released a single called Rome, with more songs to come. Farrell spoke about what the single's about, calling the whole album a passion project he's worked on for 2 years.
2: Rome is just kind of the song for all those guys out there that never thought they'd settle down in life. They always thought they were going to be the runners and living free for the moment. And obviously, God has a different plan for that.
1: Farrell said he will be releasing the rest of the songs every month until January. And Toddler Time is happening tomorrow morning at the Strathmore Municipal Library. The program helps young children learn about letters, colors, and shapes and gets underway at 10 a.m. For more information on these stories and more, head to strathmorenow.com. In other news, a woman hit by a bus in Calgary last week has died. Police say the woman was originally taken to hospital with non-life-threatening injuries. Lethbridge police have arrested a 15-year-old, charging them with sexual assault. Police say the suspect is connected to four separate incidents of assault along the Colbanks Trail. And moth larvae have been feeding on larch needles in the Rocky Mountains. This could severely affect the characteristic golden yellow color that the trees take on in the fall.
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1: In the NHL, the Calgary Flames are back on the ice tonight as they host the Vancouver Canucks. Puck drop is at 7. In Major League Baseball, the Toronto Blue Jays are playing at 4:30 today in a game against the Baltimore Orioles. While in the CFL, the Calgary Stampeders have a date with the Ottawa Redblacks set for Saturday. And in local sports, the Agri-Risk Wheatland Kings have their home opener going on this Friday against the Rimby Royals. The event takes place at the Strathmore Family Center. And in high school football, the Strathmore Spartans are back on Friday to play W.R. Myers.
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1: Tonight calls for a low of 8 degrees with partly cloudy skies. We've got a high of 26 with mainly sunny skies coming in tomorrow. As for Thursday, we've got more sun and a high of 24. You can stay updated on local weather by heading to strathmorenow.com.
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0: James Barker Band After Dark on the home stretch. I'm Candace Johnson. Fat Bear Week is underway in Alaska. It's like my favorite time of year. Could any of Alberta's grizzlies compete with the fat bears in Alaska? I'll tell you. After Toby Keith should have been a cowboy.
1: I'll be

0: you by you on the home stretch. It's Candace Johnson with you. I don't know about you, but I've wasted a good part of my day staring at live feeds from Alaska because it is Fat Bear Week. Yes, these bears, they're right there by the river. They're snatching up their salmon. They're gobbling them down. Last year's winner's name was Chunk, and he weighed in at 1,200 pounds. Now, if Alberta wanted to compete with the fat bears in Alaska, could we even compete? And the answer is unfortunately no, not really. Our biggest bear, you know it, the boss, Banff's famous grizzly bear, number 122, is only 700 pounds. Compared to the bears that are a part of Fat Bear Week in Alaska, sitting at like 1,200 pounds. I do think we need to get some live feeds up, though, of the bears before they head into hibernation. We could call the Alberta Fat Bear Week Chunky in the Rockies, or, ooh, I like Alberta's Beefiest Bear.
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15: Tonight brings in a few clouds with a low of 8 degrees. Tomorrow calls for a bit of wind with a high of 26. And we've got sunny skies on Thursday with a high of 24. You can see what the weather has in store by heading to strathmorenow.com.
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12: Tonight calls for a low of 8 degrees alongside a few clouds. We've got some wind coming in tomorrow with a high of 26, and Thursday's bright and sunny alongside a high of 24. You can see the next week of weather by downloading our Strathmore Now app.
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0: cheap wine and cigarettes on 104.5 More Country. It's Candace Johnson with you. I know at the CCMAs, which were in Saskatoon last weekend, they announced that Jess Moskaluk is going to perform at the Grand Ole Opry for the first time ever, which is a really huge deal in a country singer's career. So shout out to the Prairie Zone, Jess Moskaluk.
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2: Canada's pork industry is getting a boost from Ottawa, aimed at protecting existing export markets and creating new opportunities abroad. Cam Dahl, general manager of Manitoba Pork, says the $3.8 million in funding will help support producers and processors as global trade challenges continue.
3: It is something that's very positive. 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
2: Among those global trade challenges, non-tariff barriers are keeping our product out of Europe, as well Chinese tariffs that have been in place since March of 2025 continue to impact the sector.
3: The 25% tariff remains in place, and that's costing Canada about $100 million a year.
2: For Golden West, I'm Glendalee Allen Bossler.
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1: I'm Brandon Zebiak with your local news update. Chestermere Mayor Shannon Dean says excessive speeding continues to be a concern in the community. In a statement, Dean highlighted several speeding incidents involving community peace officers, including a vehicle clocked at 202 kilometers per hour in an 80 zone. Dean says more than 50 drivers have also been stopped for traveling at least 51 kilometers per hour over the posted limit. He thanked peace officers and RCMP for their work and urged drivers to slow down and follow the speed limit. Voters in Chestermere Strathmore will head to polls October 19th for Alberta's provincial referendum. Elections Alberta says Hope Community Covenant Church will serve as an Election Day voting location from 9 a.m. until 8 p.m. 5 days of advance voting will also be available from October 13th through the 17th. Advanced locations listed include facilities in Strathmore, Carsland, and Chestermere, along with the Track Golf Course and Horseshoe Crossing High School. Elections Alberta says electors can vote in any advanced location in their electoral division, but must use their assigned location on Election Day. A local program that serves most schools in the Strathmore area is looking for some extra help. Hope Community Covenant Church's school fuel program has been running since the start of the school year and is looking for volunteers to help for just 1 hour a week. Coordinator Brandy Bobby spoke about the impact the program has on students.
2: Teachers are mostly saying that there's a noticeable difference in behavior when the kids have breakfast in the morning.
1: The program provides breakfast to around 350 students each school day. Local musician Greg Ryder is releasing more music this year after releasing his single, Rome. Farrell says he'll be releasing the album one song at a time each month until January. He spoke about the overall feeling of the album and the personal aspect of it.
3: And I believe this album is like a redemption arc. It's called like an arc of my life. It starts when, you know, I was just moving home from Nashville when I was really unsure about what to do next.
1: He says he's been working on the album for the past 2 years. And Toddler Time is taking place at the Strathmore Municipal Library tomorrow morning. The program helps children learn letters, numbers, and shapes and begins at 10 a.m. For more information on all of these stories and more, head to strathmorenow.com. And in other news, a woman hit by a bus in Calgary last week has passed away from her injuries. The 60-year-old was taken to hospital as a precaution after what medics believed were non-life-threatening injuries. A 15-year-old boy is facing charges of sexual assault in Lethbridge. This stems after several reported assaults along the Colbanks Trail over the last month. And moth larvae have infected larch trees in Banff National Park. This has caused the trees to lose their characteristic golden-yellow color.
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1: In NHL news, the Calgary Flames are taking on the Vancouver Canucks at 7 tonight. In MLB action, the Toronto Blue Jays have a date with the Baltimore Orioles set for 4:30 this evening. In the CFL, the Calgary Stampeders return on Saturday to play the Ottawa Red Blacks. As for local sports, the AgriRisk Wheatland Kings are hosting the Rimby Royals in their home opener tailgate party on Friday. 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As for high school football, the Strathmore Spartans return on Friday in a game against W.R. Myers.
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Glory Boys, If I Go Missing on the home stretch. Coming up next, what's happening in entertainment, brought to you by the Grey Eagle Event Center. First, Garth Brooks, here's Unanswered Prayers.

0: She's in the know. Here's Candace with what's happening in entertainment. 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
1: Well, Taylor Frankie Paul says she's quitting Secret Lives of Mormon Wives because of cast drama and a bullying claim. Taylor Frankie Paul, is there even a point still having Secret Lives of Mormon Wives? Well, Prince Harry's reportedly looking to make a documentary about his beautiful mother, Princess Diana. Goodbye.

0: torn apart.
1: Yeah, it would mark the 30th anniversary of her death next August. Well, here's a fun one to look back on. Friends premiered 32 years ago today. I'll be there for you. And Default, the Fallout 25th anniversary tour with Wide Mouth Mason comes to the Great Eagle Event Center September 30th. Get your tickets now. I'm Candace, and that's what's happening in entertainment.
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14: Tonight brings in a few clouds with a low of 8 degrees. Tomorrow calls for a bit of wind with a high of 26. And we've got sunny skies on Thursday with a high of 24. You can see what the weather has in store by heading to strathmorenow.com.
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0: Boozy, a bar song tipsy on the home stretch. It's Candace Johnson with you. Did you know that living near a Costco could potentially increase your home value? This is kind of good news, right? Because there's a couple of new Costcos opening up in Alberta, one near Callaway Park. Hello. The other's in Lloydminster, so we're not going there. But come on, the one at Callaway Park, that's nice. Another Costco in town. And hey, if you live near the good old Callaway Park, not only can you hear the screams from the roller coaster, but hey, this new Costco may increase your home value too.
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19: Tonight calls for a low of 8 degrees alongside a few clouds. We've got some wind coming in tomorrow with a high of 26, and Thursday's bright and sunny alongside a high of 24. You can see the next week of weather by downloading our Strathmore Now app.
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0: Valley, come on down. 104.5 More Country. It's Candace Johnson with you. Gas is down to $1.72 a liter, which is fantastic news here in town. It was $1.79, and earlier last week we were sitting at like $1.84. So I'll take $1.72. But hey, if you see it that low, fill up. Not that that's really that low, but fill up because you just never know when it's going to rise again.
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